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0: 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What is sleep anyway? It's Solana showtime. 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

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About 4 hours. It's fine, it's fine. 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
1: 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Don't.

yes, yes, Centre Force, bigging up the Solana boys. Absolutely smashing stuff, Max Fio and the crew. You're in Return to Rio territory now with me, Butters, on an extended set once again. You got me for the next 4 hours, seeing you through till 7 a.m. UK time. So make sure you don't go anywhere. And at 7 we've got Addy B. Till 9:30, and then Glenn C. Bit tipsy turvy this week. Big love to all of you out in Tenerife right now. Looks an absolute wild time. Maybe next year. Maybe next year, Rodney.

Mate, good to have you locked. And agreed, mate, how good was Strange Cat last week? Absolute vibes. Sorry to it's raining, mate. I think we're getting the same tomorrow. It's about 30 odd at the moment, I think, but

you're on the east coast of Australia, you've got me till 4 p.m. this afternoon. And then off down to see Danny Ramplin for Follow Me events with Jerry Drew. Big up, boys. Might be a few tickets left if you're lucky. Come say good day.

Double Touch Masterpiece, remixed by our very own Lost Desert. It's actually Mark Van Ann and Patrick. You've seen them live at Return to Rio in November. Get a ticket if you haven't already. With, of course, the big boss man of All Day I Dream, Lee Burridge.

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talking about burning. You can catch my live set. We keep on burning. From the third degree burn a couple of weeks ago.

out to Max Isaac, Johnny Camp, Master Pasha, Dazza, Peter P. All the boys in the background delivering you the Centre Force experience every single week.

Addy B up after me at 7 a.m. UK in about 30 minutes time. Then Glenn T's back on at 9:30, I believe. 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

God bless you, Graham. Thank you, mate. Does get a little tiring after a while, though. Yeah, wicked, Alex. My name's Butters. This has been the Return to Rio show. This is my last tune. You've had 4 hours. That's my fill. Love you all. I'll catch you next week. I'll have the camera set up, I hope. Coming live from Sunset Town. Got about 50, 100 of us going up there. Playing out in the bush for 4 or 5 days. So if you're going to that, wicked. And if you're not,

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0: 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It's a massive day tonight special going down on Saturday, November the 28th at Freeze Project in Liverpool. We're taking over both floors. Upstairs from 3pm till 6pm. 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With Lee Butler, Billy Daniel Bunter, Master Pasha, Max Isaac, Andy and Lungo. 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

Right. Good morning. Let's have a little mic check as we get started. Saturday, the 26th of September, 9 minutes past eight. The dulcet tones of Liam Gallagher can only mean one thing. It's the Morning Glory Breakfast Show. I made it. Good morning. AB in the hot seat until 9:30 this morning. A little bit of a shortened version. We've got the small matter of Rocker Blanca for about 12 hours, but there you go. So welcome aboard, wherever you're listening from, whatever platform you're listening on. If you're on the Mixcloud TV or you're on the shiny new app, you can tune into the studio cam where you'll see my view from the Rejoice DJ booth this morning. And yes, there are people in the bar with me. Some of the weekenders have made it. So at this point, I'd normally give a shout out to the previous DJ, but it was a mix, so yeah. Out to DJ Mix-a-Lot. 07709 333 883. You guys, what to do? Macra in Norfolk was first out of the blocks this morning. Yes, I am feeling a year older this morning, definitely. Marky Mark and Sharon, good morning, guys. Good morning, Mark. Hands over Rob and Nicole. It certainly has been, mate. Certainly has been. Out to the handsome cabbie, Tracy J. Reef's going well, thank you.

Charge. It's some of those locked in this morning. Liv Will Lee, Claire Palmer, Alison P, Liv P. Good morning to the Love Day Brothers. Didn't expect you guys to be up and about already this morning, but there you go. Rolly and Cat, the world famous Kirk Tavern, they're locked in as always. Biss the Roofing Port, good morning, mate. Taking friends And out to Nikki and Jeff in... I nearly said Stansted, then it's Banstead. Tickets to Vegas, eh? Try the stage door at the back of the Link Hotel. $1 Budweiser's and $1 hot dogs. 24 hours a day. That's my tip for Vegas. Simon and Alma the dog. Although I don't suspect Alma's with him this morning. He's in Krakow, a stag do.

See you Friday. Good morning, Dazza in Tel Aviv in the gym. Out to Simi Mike, call the Reverend Red Stripe Ravers from Big G. Hemel J locked in with Dexter. Good morning, guys. Donkey and Guildford, yeah, they tried that one on, but it was never happening. Peter P did ask me nicely, but the answer was no. Rob and Jake, up the tarmacers. Andy Moores, good morning. Legally walking the dog in Ascot. Out to the N7, North London, WWF Guna Mafia. Yeah, that's certainly on the agenda, mate. Handsome cabbie, cheers, fella. Alan Rigetti Spaghetti, good morning. And out to Kane in Grimsby. Good morning to Danny Cullors. Yes, indeed it was. I think there's a few people suffering this morning. Johnny Knoxbridge, the camera. Oh, you're right, it's not. It is now. Good morning, Mr. Sears.

is now. I've got a shout out to the Lazy Rabbit, the Multicolored Crew in Pompey. Coming home to you. There you go, Jeff. We're on the same page. West Ham Brad, yeah, I'm with you on that one, mate. Top of the morning to you, two-stroke Mike.

And there's the Ginger Ninja. I got a shout out to Team Jenko from Mike off for the Leeds Park Run. Out to all the Park Run runners this morning. We got plenty locked in. Lee and Charlie on the roof. Whose roof and should you be there?

out to June, Ali, all the Tunbridge Weekender crew. Oh, en route to Rejoice. See you soon. Well done. And good morning, Julie B. Good morning, Millwall Rich. Out to the Glasswork boys.

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Thank you for asking. 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

0: sunshine.
1: Out to the Kell Street Kitchen, Romford Market. 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
1: I bet more than a few of the customers have been out this week. But it is business as usual this morning on the Morning Glory Breakfast Show. Between 8.30 and 9, we're continuing our letters of the alphabet. Artists, solo artists, bands, groups. This morning, it's the letter E.
3: It's
1: starting to sound a bit like Sesame Street, isn't it? This morning's show is brought to you by the letter E.

0: And a good morning to you, Jules.
1: Yeah, me no I will
0: James, yeah.
1: First time we kiss is like striking gold.
0: I was wondering who was going to be the first person to point that out. I got a shout out to Archie on his 15th birthday. He's off go-karting. Have a great day, Archie, from all the Centre Force family.

Simon, enjoy that. Alan the Dead Man in Donny. The cancelled unofficial. I lose count of how many unofficials, mate. Reputation. Glenn and Lou to Tenerife 2. I don't care about your other girl. We got a few of the crew on the Rejoice Terrace this morning. Timu Bunter's in the house. Claire Bear from Shotgate. Christian and Lisa in the house. And I'm not having that Leeds United towel on the table. Take it off. Get rid of it. Dirty Leeds.

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At the Jupps, Zach. At the Shepherd Saints on the 15 whites. At Cripsy, there's always a first for everything.

9. As is always the case between 8:30 and 9 on the Morning Glory Breakfast Show, we're going through the alphabet. We're with E this week. Date-wise, I'm a little out with this one, but yes, let's get into it. I got a shout out to Stu Wickford from Clare there this morning. Well, she could have come and done it herself, actually. John D, the B-Sons gang. Good morning to Emma, the coffee angel. This will help.

0: you?
1: Although his body's 47, which means he's probably 47, but Macho Man Jamesy Savage is taking the mic. Team Tenerife, morning Ollie. How are you, mate? We'll catch up soon, and you spend more time in that place than the dog.

I might be sounding well, but you haven't seen me, mate. Alan, I bet it's a bit fresh in Skeg Vegas today. Baker Man, you've got to get yourself up sooner or later.

Are you sure it was the flag he was trying to take a picture of, Dundee Debs? Daniel Holliday, locked in Canby Island on his way to the CAF. You don't want to be cycling around Snowdonia.

In this section, we tend to play artists that we don't normally play. So some of the obvious ones coming through, no, they won't get a spin. That's not kicking off things with Earth, Wind and Fire. Do you remember the 21st day of September? 5 days ago. I don't remember yesterday.

Normally I play Eddie Grant from time to time, so he's not in this little section this morning. John from Uxbridge, there's definitely no Engelbert Humperdinck. That would be a 28-day ban. I have got a little bit of a curveball in here this morning. It's an artist that begins with E, but not somebody you would normally associate with having a pop career. I'm going to play that one next and see how quick off the mark you lot are without using Shazam.

0: Woody to Southend. Let's see where we go with this one. There'll be one or two out there then, though.
1: Friday all the time.
0: And this song was made as a bet as well. Hemel J is quick off the mark. I hope you

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I got a shout out to Vicky, Paul, Georgia, the Ops and Goblin. Paul, it'll hit later, mate. It'll hit later.

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Yes, that Eddie Murphy. He made this song as a bet with Richard Pryor. And if you've seen the video for it, it's about as 80s as you could possibly get.

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Very remiss of me now. 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Danielle. 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

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Was that message meant for me? 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Have we got Keith the Teeth on, Shane?

very good morning to Glenn C. He's in the house this morning. I don't normally get to see Glenn on a Saturday. He's normally before me. But he's here in person.

So it's ADB Breakfast Duties this morning, the Morning Glory Breakfast Show. Business as usual, even with a weekender in town. And you've got about 25 people in the terrace in front of me. I am impressed. With you through till 9:30. And then it's Beach Club Duty. But we've got a double axe this morning, following me. Glenn C, Mark Sears. They're going to be taking you through time tunnel away days.

Jamesy Savage, not a chance. Good morning, Eastbourne Dawn. I'd have loved days you're on the terrace. You could have just come and told me. You don't have to send a message in.

was looking at letter E, obviously Erasure popped up. And I like to play artists that don't normally play on my show. Well, back in the day, I was a massive Erasure fan. I was trying to think to myself the other day why I don't play them very often on my show. It fits with the theme.

turning my attention to the F's. I'm trying to think F's for next week. Anyway, this is going to take some of the ads. We'll pay a few bills. And it's a shortened version of the Morning Glory Breakfast Show this morning. I'll be back after the ads, running you through till 9:30. I am Mark Sears and Glenn Sear jumping in. Time tunnel away days. Although there's not that much football this weekend, is there? Pesky international break. Anyway, see you on the

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back on the other side. It's the Morning Glory Breakfast Show. Myself, ADB. Only with you through till 9:30 this morning. So we've got about another 22 minutes. And then it's weekend and the duties. Ding, ding, round three. So welcome aboard, wherever you're listening from, whatever platform you're listening on. If you're on the Mixcloud TV or the shiny new app, you can tune into the studio camera. You'll see my view from the Rejoice DJ booth. Yes, there are one or two people this early in the morning on the terrace during the weekend. I'm impr-

A Dazzler, maybe next year, mate, maybe next year. And Jail's in the house this morning, looking fresh. West Ham Ben, yeah, your eyes don't deceive you, there is no Darbo corner. They are missing action this morning.

messaging from Zimbabwe this morning. I think that's a first. So now we have got a bit of a shortened show this morning. Everybody, I want to nip off to Rocket Beach and get ready. But I'm leaving the capable hands from 9:30 at Glen C. Mark Sears. They're going to take you through the time tunnel away days. Although not much football to shout about this morning. Pesky international break. Then we're going live from OA Beach between 12 and 4. Secret Agenda, they're here from 4. Tenacious UK from 6. The Queen of House, Daniel Montana. She's live from Rejoice tonight from 8. And then Fraser Cox from 10. He's going to round your Saturday off.

I have to say congratulations to the Brisbane Lions from a very sad Fremantle Dockers fan. Now, Garth has messaged in this morning. He's hungover. He's still in bed. Bruno the dog, let's see those paws in the air.

Daniel Holiday, not with me this morning, mate. I've also got to say a happy 60th birthday to Paul the Cab from Charlton J. Reckon you watched them in the FA Cup final in 1947, mate.

George from the Ives. Top of the morning, mate. How you doing? Out to Vicky and Baintree. Nice surprise. It's not Silla. It's Mark and Glenn. Good morning. Top of the morning to you all.

to the Jersey duo, Julia and Gary. How you doing, guys? And no rewind needed today. Yeah, early doors. Not early.

Purple Dills. Bam, Nick 6 a.m. Still out from the castle. Where did you go after? Out to the Dilly Dave.

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That's a Charlton.

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Yeah, they were late today. So late, they've lost their seat. Standing room only on the Rejoice at the moment now.

Very good morning to one of our missing tenor ladies this year. At Sandra, the Guernsey listener. She says, morning, Steve. They're locked in for my beefer. Hope you're having a great time over.

Sounds of Glenn C and Mark Sears. It's too bad, baby. We gotta run for shelter. Kind of an away days show. 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

top of the morning to you guys. Charlton Barnsley saying, throw a bit croaky there, mate. Good night. Well, I come into Rejoice last night for a swift pint and ended up playing for 2 or 3 hours. Not a lot of sleep. Wouldn't send Force Family from the Tenor Ladies Terrace. Joe Banana.

to the High Tech Roof Care. And Simo, don't send a text when you're just over there. Simo, come over to the mic and do your shouts. Don't come and put me out on the message. People on the terrace texting in when they can walk up to the microphone. Come on, Simo.

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1: Yeah. 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Out to Andy and Jane Whitworth on the grand tour around the UK in their motorhome. Drive safe, guys. Out to everyone in the reef from 4D, locked in, feeling jealous. 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I'll have a Dakari. Out to Tammy B, Kaney and Foxy, loving the tunage. Sheerness locked in. Top of the morning if you just locked on. Good morning, good afternoon, good evening, wherever you're at in this world. Scrumpy O'Clock says the dance. Out to the Buttons from Bo. E3 locked on. Speedo Steve from Shepherd's Bush locked on as well. Keep it 883.

out to HRHCCNT Bird in sunny Peldon, living their best lives. And the next message just says centre false. Morning to the Dundee Debs, locked in just across the road. When you guys getting down here, come on. Standing room only now though.

morning to Harrison and Johnny en route to a Jolly Boys outing. Where are you guys off to? Have a good one. Good morning, Centre Force, locked in from the Lone Soul DJ Woz, and out to all the Parcel Force crew in East London. Top of the morning. So you've got me, Glenn C, for the next half an hour, and I've got to rush off. Leave you in a couple of hands of Mark Sears. Take us through till midday. Away days. This is the in for the boss. Not to

0: 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We're taking over both floors. Upstairs from 3pm till 6pm. 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With Lee Butler, Billy Daniel Bunter, Master Pasha, Max Isaac, and Ian Lungo. 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

couple of mornings of the day. Tyler locked on. How are we doing? Andrea locked on in Stoke. Same morning, Mark locked in across the road. Above the tenor ladies. Noisy bunch, that lot, apparently. Out to Reese G. Epoxy painting and decorating.

shouts out to Frenchie and Frankie on the painting job this morning. Also, massive, massive shout out to the show sponsors, Containers for Sale for You. I'm sure you've heard the ads. Out to the Three P's, Locked In and Loaded. Out to Chris and Ipswich, just

Sandra is off to free Nick the Raver. Shouts out to Jewel and Ali and all the Tunbridge Weekender crew on the terrace. They're not all here yet.

Every time I have a shot, I don't think I'm going to be able to talk afterwards. Out to the Dan Stella O'Clock. Talking to Stella's, where's West?

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0: Just as Neil's mopping the floor. Don't step on it. Oh, go on then. You'll get fined.
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that shot is their left, and absolutely awful aftertaste, I won't lie. Shouts out to Pete, Lemps and Claire heading to Twickenham, England, ladies rugby against the All Blacks. Come on, England.

Roddy Witham, Essex. So those going to Rocker Blanca today, that kicks off at 11 a.m. Glensea will be opening up. He's about to make a mad dash for it right now.

0: If you're coming to the Rocker, I'll see you there. Leave you the Moxies in for the Pasha. Morning, Peter. Come and crack, say a quick hello. Come on.
1: Good morning, everyone. Hope you're all well. Hope you're all having a great time here in the Reef, of course, and OA Beach Club today, or Rocca Blanca. And if you are at home and you're a little bit jealous, then you can lock in live from 12 till 4. We are there, OA Beach, with Neil.

LA locked in, locked on. Very good morning to the Happy Gardeners, Deb and Kane. Gonna change things up just a little bit. As it's Whitey Days, we're gonna play a little bit of Scar, a bit of 80s with a cover for Mad Green.

Have a great time there. Obviously, it won't be as good as here. Shouts out to Katie Kitchen in Blackpool. She has the best bangers.

en route to Capwell Park for some motorcycle action. How you doing, guys? And Ellie, how's the DJ going? Big shout out to the big bull Mark from Chelsea Tone.

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Shouts out to Chrissy's Sing Book. How we doing on the terrace this morning? Looking around at the faces. Looks like they hit hard at the castle last night.

Sats and Joe on the terrace, and where are the rest of the Tunbridge crew? That's what I want to know. Although I did see Garth at the castle. It looks like he had a great

Shouts out to Big Dave Emsworth. And thank you for that. And yes, my show on a Tuesday is an old school show. You might see my post on Facebook. I'm the one that puts up the playlist.

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0: One second, I've got Max. I think it's Max. Hello, mate, you alright? I've just whacked the ads on.
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0: I know, I don't need to do nothing else now. Yeah.

0: 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We're taking over both floors. Upstairs from 3pm till 6pm. Then it's downstairs keeping the party moving from 6pm right through till 11. With Lee Butler, Billy Daniel Bunter, Master Pasha, Max Isaac and Ian Lungo. 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
16: Well, I'm still here, Centrefolks. Still setting up the OA, so I'm going to step in, step on, till they're ready to go. Let's move.

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Let me show you. Time for some of that Joanna.

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That's a Strokey Lee Essex crew. Out to Dan in Acton, thank you for that. Out to Danny Hat.

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Round of applause, Justin Charles. Come on, make some noise. Oh, yeah. We're coming live, OAB Tenerife Weekender. How we-

are live on your radio right across the world, Centre Falls Radio. Big shout out to Artball Corner in the corner. We got Home Glaze, Colin and the crew. Tenor ladies are here. Marky Boy. Julie B. The Exton crew.

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Plenty of time to get messy. And we're here for a lovely day. So let's wave at all the people walking past who are going to somewhere not as good as here, are they? Hey? Centre Falls, that's what it's all about. About you.

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We got Julie B on the dance floor. Welcome to Tenerife. 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

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Listening live at home, you're missing out big time. 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That's what you're missing. 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

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So if I come swing you round the neck, I'm getting my own back on yous. Listen, Castle, off the scale, let's take the fucking roof off. 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

0: Bondi Beach Club, singing for those back home. 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

Hold on. So Centrefold's people, you're live on radio. Mr. Pasha, the owner, don't tell me. 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You're trying to get me better, Max? He sacked, didn't he, Max Isaac? Oh, yeah.

0: 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We're taking over both floors. Upstairs from 3 p.m. till 6 p.m. Then it's downstairs keeping the party moving from 6 p.m. right through till 11 with Lee Butler, Billy Daniel Bunter, Master Pasha, Max Isaac and Ian Lungo. 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

0: 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It's a massive day-to-night special going down on Saturday, November the 28th at Freeze Project in Liverpool. We're taking over both floors. Upstairs from 3pm till 6pm. Then it's downstairs keeping the party moving from 6pm right through till 11. With Lee Butler, Billy Daniel Bunter, Master Pasha, Max Isaac, and Ian Lungo. 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

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On Centerfold.

wicked time, gotta say. We're all right back here, don't you worry about that. We're not jail. Get those texts in, 07709 333 883. Tenacious here till 8 o'clock. You ready?

to Matt Dawson. Big up to Emma as well. Good evening, guys. Welcome to the show. Catch up soon. Rich Turner, Locked On, Bat Cave Crew, Headphone Raven, bring on the bangers. Oh, yes, oh, yes.

take it now. Feel all right though, you know what I mean? But cough medicine, been working wonders this week. 07709 333 88. Shout to Ida, 9 years old and

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1: Turn to this end. Last week's big track in the bag. Sergeant Slick on the remix of Strings of Life.

0: big shout out to you. How you doing, all right? Big up to Mark and Donna, having a great time at the weekend. I can't remember much about the castle yesterday. Bit odd, that. Big shout out to you. Always a sign of a good night. And yeah, I dare say a lot of people don't remember last night either. And long may it continue today and, of course, tomorrow, tonight and tomorrow. You know that.
1: I've been waiting for a long time.
0: So when we're out about, we always get asked to play this. Don't blame much on the show. We did when we first made it. 4 years ago we made this. So we had it of Hot Since 82, Bugging. We dropped this on the show for you tonight. 07709333883. Tenacious here with our show sponsors, MAI Group. Bexley Crew. Till 8 o'clock tonight. Turn your radio up. Come on, let's do it.

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Big shout out to you guys if you're watching. We got the Carol Star, Two Dogs, he's with us, Lewis Gilman as well, and so many more on there right now. Big shout out to you guys. We don't forget you up there, you know.

0: back in the day, and it sounded great on the headphones earlier, so I'm looking forward to this. Taking it back, a track from way back. You ready?
1: What we're gonna do right here is go back, way back, back into time.
2: 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This week's track from way back when. Back when.
0: Classic.

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no vino, certainly not in Tenerife. Enjoy, you lucky, yeah, I know. Well, I'm not there, I'm in the London studio, don't you worry about that. I'm watching it from a distance though. Gary Jeds, big shouts to you, massive love since 88, big up to you guys. Here we go then. Another hour of bangers coming your way until Danielle takes over at 8 o'clock tonight. Into this, Discolo. Angel Heredia, check this out. Love this.

Serenissima as I travel my back. Yeah, it's a good choice. We may dig that out one week. Loving the tunes tonight, Tenacious. I need one of your hats soon. Big up to Alex and Chloe and Frimley. Cool flow, you know where to go. Into this. Who on a remix of Low Stepper? 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

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Last one from us.

in there tonight. Last one from us. We're gonna let this one roll. We're gonna take controls. And Daniel is gonna do a 2-hour old school special right after us this evening. Do not go anywhere. And if you're in, rejoice. 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

0: 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This is Centreforce. 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It's a massive day tonight special going down on Saturday, November 28th, at Freeze Project in Liverpool. We're taking over both floors. Upstairs from 3 p.m. till 6 p.m. Then it's downstairs keeping the party moving from 6 p.m. right through till 11. With Lee Butler, Billy Daniel Bunter, Master Pasha, Max Isaac, and Ian Longo. 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Remember the day, Saturday, November 28th, for Together. 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
15: Huge thank you going out to Tenacious for the last 2 hours. You got myself, Danielle Montana, with a special 2-hour old school set from Tenerife. Let's go.

Shout going out to Skeggy Sean, locked in. Out to Debbie, Happy Gardeners, and Kane. Thank you. Massive shout going out to Gigster89.

0: Not everyone understands house music. 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

Mr. Jazzy J. Out to John and Claire and Ruth. 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Santa Falls 2 hour special in Tenerife. Out to Jet Debbie G in Luton. Out to the Luton Massey. Let me tell you, there's a whole crew here from Luton supporting us back home. Plus Debbie G.

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0: 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It's a massive day tonight special going down on Saturday, November the 28th at Freeze Project in Liverpool. We're taking over both floors. Upstairs from 3pm till 6pm. Then it's downstairs keeping the party moving from 6pm right through till 11. With Lee Butler, Billy Daniel Bunter, Master Pasha, Max Isaac, Andy and Lungo. 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

0: tonight.
1: Yes, yes, out to the Woodland
0: I
1: Massive.
0: Head, head, head. It's like I go back.
1: Out to Uncle Nut Nut as
0: so
1: well.
0: Right now, I'm just gonna let this one ride.
1: Yes, yes, happy birthday to Errol from Mikey.

0: shirts out to Jazzy B on her birthday. Celebrating, sorry, of all the Plymouth crew.
1: I'm just gonna let this one
0: out to Sharon in Belfast.

Yes, yes, Centre Force crew. 20 minutes left for tonight. 883 all the way. Shout out to Dex and Dexstar. Also out to Brad, Dr. Wu once again. How are you, mate? Long time no speak.

Yes, yes, shout out to Ben. Loving the tunes. Also, shout out to Kaya, if I've said that right. First time listener. Big up the 883 crew. Brad, don't worry, I'll take a picture this time. So I can actually save your number. But for sure, mate, that'd be wicked.

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Shout out to Josh. Locked in. What are you saying, mate? Out to Paddy as well. Oh, Brad, mate. These look unreal. How long do they take you to do?

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This is Centerforce. The World Cup is finally here. Let's all get behind England this summer. Ascot and Centerforce would like to wish all the England players

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0: 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It's a massive day tonight special going down on Saturday, November the 28th at Freeze Project in Liverpool. We're taking over both floors. Upstairs from 3pm till 6pm. Then it's downstairs keeping the party moving from 6pm right through till 11. With Lee Butler, Billy Daniel Bunter, Master Pasha, Max Isaac, and Ian Lungo. 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